sun hits the Mississippi just right. 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Crank up KG 95.3. Today's best music.

Slight chance for isolated thunderstorms. Overnight, otherwise cloudy skies expected. Lows level off around 68. Winds out of the west, 5 to 10 miles per hour. A blend of clouds and sun. Sunday, 79. Lows level off around 58. Sunday night, clear skies. From the Weatherology Weather Center, I'm meteorologist Paul Trombley. Right now, it's 73 degrees.

0: though. There's something I want you to have.
1: Oh, it's beautiful. But wait a minute, isn't this...
0: Yeah, yes it is.
1: But I thought the old lady dropped it into the ocean in the air.
0: Well, baby, I went down and got it for you.

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This is today's best music.